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Die Hard 90s and Spanish Streets. Thanks so much for tuning us in every single day. Tuning to us every single day, Monday through Friday. My name is Manny Streets. You know, we take it back for you. Back in the 90s. Here's Coolio, Fantastic Voyage, IR 90s.

Many of my sports enthusiasts are excited for this one. The NBA is back. Yeah, first game's like October 6th. So awesome. I love it. Diehard 90s.

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Joe and Transformers crossover, it's not happening. The studios canceled it. I'm bummed. Die Hard 90s.

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It's iHeart 90s. I know you like this song because every time you hear it, you sing to it because it's one of those jams. It feels like a vacation jam. You go on vacation, you hear this, and you're like, oh, I'm going to dance now. Sublime, iHeart 90s.

Have you been seeing any of those Zendaya commercials for On Cloud, something like that? Anyhow, it looks so super cinematic. It's great. There's one with her looking for a snake that got loose. So awesome. Die Hard 90s.

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90s. One of the classics of the 90s is Alanis Morissette. She defined the 90s, I think. 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Yeah, good looking. I heard 90s.

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Never duplicated right there. You can't copy that guy. It's Michael Jackson, Remember the Time on iHeart90s. That would get into some weird music because, hey, look at the title. It's called How Bizarre. Bizarre is kind of weird, right? Never thought that would make a title. It's iHeart90s. There's OMT.

Manny Streets. All right, the Black Crowes played our iHeartRadio Music Festival in Vegas not too long ago, maybe even last year. Man, time has flown so fast. Here's the Black Crowes now, Hard to Handle on iHeart 90s.

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Give me some long hair. 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Sit next to me. We'll sing this song. Extreme, More Than Words, iHeart 90s.

Diehard 90s art, my good friend Natalia Perez is up next. She always knows what's going on in Hollywood, in entertainment, and whatever we're giving out on iHeartRadio. Yeah, she's next. Here's Coolio.

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right, happy Monday. It is Natalia jumping in. Thank you so much for having us on using that iHeart app. And of course, this is iHeart 90s, the best 90s station you will find on the iHeart app. Yeah, we might be the only one, but hey, I'll still take it. Spice Girls.

All right, that is Blind Melon, No Rain, iHeart 90s. Thanks so much for having us on. My name is Natalia. By the way, did you get that keyword for $1,000? 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I think I should know that, but yeah. This

just so that you have the heads up, tomorrow, not only is it Taco Tuesday, but it's National Taco Day. And it is one of those floating holidays. Yeah, they always make sure that it lands on Tuesday.

0: It is iHeart90s. This is Natalia hanging out with you. Thanks so much for having us on. By the way, if you ever want to reach out to me with a song request, hey, it's my birthday, please shout me out. 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There's a red microphone button. You can tap that, record a quick message. It sends through and sends directly into the studio. So please feel free to use that button. All right, Delamitri and Hadaway next.
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All right, it is iHeart 90s. This is Natalia hanging out with you. And did you know that Will Smith almost didn't do Men in Black because he was hesitant to do a movie about aliens and being typecast after Independence Day? I'm glad he did.

0: 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Did you get the keyword for $1,000? We're doing this every hour, 9 a.m. to 5 p.m. Easy Money Eastern, by the way. 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

is Fugees right there. This is iHeart 90s. Hey, if you ever hear a song that you absolutely love, it's completely your jam, just look down. And since you're using the iHeart app, there's going to be a thumbs up button right there. Go ahead and tap that. Let us know, because we definitely take it into account. All right.

And now for a song that's more outrageous than my so-called life being canceled after only one season. iHeart 90s on iHeart Radio.

0: Well, I wonder if someone will dance that for Dancing with the Stars. Hi there, this is Natalia hanging out with you. Yes, I love this show, Dancing with the Stars. Where am I, all my DWTS fans at? So tomorrow night's going to be a new episode of Dancing with the Stars, and it is Mariah night. Yeah, so if you love Mariah Carey music, I would definitely tune in, see some of the dances that they create to her music. And whole night of Mariah Carey right there on Dancing with the Stars. All right, coming up on the way, let's do Matchbox 20 and CeCe Penston next.
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Well, that one also goes out to Alan in Kentucky, who I just recently shouted out. But that was the song he wanted to hear. So, Alan, appreciate you again. You're getting double shout-outs today. I love this. 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It's Lenny Kravitz.

0: right. If you want to win $1,000, the keyword was dollar. Yeah. Hi there. This is iHeart 90s. And today was the big day. The first day of Easy Money. 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And that will be your chance to win. Now, okay. If it doesn't happen this hour, I'm so sorry. But you're going to get another chance next hour. A new keyword coming up after this hour. All right, NSYNC and Counting Crows next.
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0: Remember those days? Hi there. It is iHeart90s. Got some Warren G, Nate Dogg on the way. I was going to do Marky Mark and the Funky Bunch. But first, Alanis Morissette. Let's go. It's Ironic.

0: 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The beats, the ballads, the bangers. They're all here.
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2: 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You regulate any stealing of his property. 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Earn your keep.
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0: gotta say, I love Mark Wahlberg. Hi there, it is iHeart90s. This is Natalia hanging out with you. And it's amazing to have seen his career, right? We remember when Marky Mark and the Funky Bunch came out. We remember saying, oh, that's the brother. His, you know, Donnie's in New Kids on the Block, and that's his brother Mark Wahlberg, or Marky Mark. And then him move into acting, and him so be great at it, right? How many great movies does Mark Wahlberg star in? Come on, give the guy his flowers. I love him so much. All right, Eve 6 and EMF next.
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Hopefully, you are our next $1,000 winner. Good luck. This is Madonna, Vogue. I'm going to do the dance moves.

Okay, let me tell you, the performance that Goo Goo Dolls gave at our iHeartRadio Music Festival with that one right there, everyone in the T-Mobile Arena in Las Vegas was singing along. Go watch it right now because they gave an amazing performance. It is available to stream on Hulu and Disney Plus. Do not miss out on this because they're not going to have it up there forever. So, but right now it is up. Go check it out. All right.

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That's why you should never stop listening to IR90s. Always cool.

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Let's do it now. You've Got Movie. Can you guess this 90s film just from these few actors? Here we go. Ready? Kathy Bates, James Caan, and Lauren Bacall. I'll give you the answer in like three songs, right? Don't look it up, okay?

0: That is Eli Cherry right there, Save Tonight. This is iHeart 90s. Appreciate you being here and having us on. And we just played You've Got Movie. So this is where I give you a few actors from a popular 90s film, and you give me the movie. All right, your actors for today's film were Kathy Bates, James Caan, and Lauren Bacall. The answer, Misery. Ooh, how scary was that film? It's like, you know, like psychological thriller, right? But Kathy Bates just killed it in that film. Yeah. It came from a Stephen King novel. So amazing, amazing movie right there. And like I said this not too long ago, last week, that all the movies for You've Got Movie in this month of October are going to be scary ones. So at least there's always a clue right there. All right, Blink-182 and Snap coming up next. Hi, guys. It's me.
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0: Oh, yeah. 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I definitely want it to be you. All right. 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

Get ready, October 9th. So just a few days from now, the Oasis documentary, Don't Look Back in Fear, is going to be available on Hulu and Disney+. It is going to be very, very good. All right, this is Wonderwall.

0: All right, how great was that music video though, right? The cat, Paula Abdul dancing. I remember it so well. Hi there, this is iHeart 90s. My name is Natalia. We appreciate you being here. And don't forget, there is an iHeart 80s, iHeart 70s, iHeart 2000s, decade stations within the iHeart app. Just like us, you can go ahead and check them out. But do me a quick favor, just set us as that number one preset. That way, whenever you do go check out another decade station, we will be one tap away, okay? Don't go too far. All right, Gin Blossoms and Backstreet Boys next.
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